Whoop. Turn the microphone on, folks. It'll work a bit better. And here we go. For today, Chloe Nielsen, the Tank Club Foster, 4:30. Sweet and Swampy Sporty's

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And go up against machines to keep the water

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A meaner horse was never born than the one they call the Brute. Well, the horse that he was looking for was in chute number 8.

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The stranger took his money, we don't know where he went. We don't know where he came from, and we haven't seen him since.

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If you have a job to be done, see me. I am.

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0: kid. 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They're a few.
1: It's all the worst.
0: You touch down.
1: Stop the flow.

They smash Casios easy. Spend 1,000 hours alone. Fighting with it. Fail again. Then play me something. Little band sucks.

Yeah, the T-Bones, one of the featured artists on Dude Ranch this evening. A favourite of Cosmic and also Scooter. Those tracks taken from their 1995 album called Cannot Settle Down. As mentioned, they've got a forthcoming album, and the next track is a track taken from the forthcoming album. The T-Bones.

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Wind so cold, chapped our skin. 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

It's called Rogers Lee.

Well, it's good night to the T-Bones, and it's good night to you on Dude Ranch. I hope you stick around and listen to the Record Shack with my good mate, Spin Doctor. So come on in, Spin Doctor. Woo.

Honey, tell him you got germs. I hope you'll be thinking.

Well, it's one of those pop songs that have just been enjoyed in both popular fashion and also in the field of jazz. It's a portrait of Jenny and Sterling album, this one, Danger High Voltage, tenor saxophonist George Coleman. Some nice trumpet work there also from Jim Rotondi on that Portrait of Jenny. From New York, this is Jazz Nice and Easy, serving Australia with laid-back sounds designed with only you in mind. Restful sounds to ease you in, or ease you out, of that helter-skelter day. In Manhattan, I'm Tom Parker. It's time now for our special of the week, Sound Trilogy. Three tracks of that special guest, or a musical theme.

0: Stories that don't get heard elsewhere. This is community radio.
1: I can't fight fear. It fights like a fire.

0: Oh, we've got Ian Pereira on the phone here this morning. G'day, Ian. How are you?
1: Very good, thank you.
0: There we go. How did the fishing comp go over the weekend?
1: It went a great success, even though the seas weren't very nice. It's probably one of the best weigh-ins I've seen in recent years.
0: Well, that's good, mate.
1: The Harrington people, the beaches, you couldn't fish many places on them, but where they did get on, they scored really good fish. They fished, most of them fished just out on Harrington Beach where you drive on, just past the on the Crowdy Road.
0: Mm-hmm.
1: You know, you drive on just after you get out of Harrington.
0: Yep.
1: And there was only about 200 metres of beach you could fish there. The rest, it's washed away, you know.
0: All right.
1: They got really good tailor, up to 2.7 kilo. Heaps of salmon, up around the 2 kilo, a bit more mark.
0: All right.
1: One jew, about nearly 9 kilo. This is all gilled and gutted.
0: Right.
1: And the veteran men from Harrington, they won. And the veteran ladies, they won their section. In the men's, the boys from Laureton really cleaned up. They had bags of over 20 kilos. One had 30 kilos. Mainly big tailor, all around a bit over 2 kilo, and salmon, bloodrick, drummer, and brim. And I don't know the name of the person that won it because I haven't seen the printouts yet.
0: Okay.
1: But he had 32 kilo, I think, but he had about 40 or 50 fish.
0: Hmm.
1: He had the 10 big tailor and the 5 salmon and 10 ludrick and 5 drummer and 10 brim and, you know, really a really good catch.
0: Yeah, it sounds it.
1: The Harrington Hotel, it's got a very good setup for weighing in, stainless steel tables and things like that.
0: Okay. It sounds like it's a very popular event.
1: Yeah. Oh, well, the mid-north coast area is from Bulladela to Port Macquarie.
0: Okay.
1: It was very successful.
0: Right, so you've got, when you say it's from Bulladela to Port Macquarie, that means, you know, there's all fishermen are coming from all those areas?
1: No.
0: No?
1: You can fish wherever you like it. So we had one member from Yamba who fished at Yamba, but he didn't bring his fish down.
0: No.
1: And there's several members of the Harrington Hotel. They live in Sydney, so they can fish down there. It's not right, but that's what is allowed.
0: Okay.
1: Even the state has boundaries when they fish, but the mid-north coast doesn't.
0: Oh, okay, I'm with you. So you can be in the fishing club and wherever you happen to be at that time you fish.
1: Yep.
0: And it's all counted. Oh, okay. And how do they verify all that? Just with photos on their phones and things like that, I suppose?
1: No, you've got to come to the weigh-in.
0: Hmm.
1: But when you start and all that's just, they're relying on the honesty of the competitors.
0: Okay. Well, it must work out pretty well. So that's not too bad. It looks like the conditions are pretty wild out there at the moment. I was just talking with the boys from the Marine Rescue, and they were saying that the seas are up to about 2 metres.
1: Yeah, yes. The seas have been bad.
0: Yeah, they lost
1: There's a fair bit of rain predicted, I think, for today.
0: Yeah, so they reckon too. A bit of a thunderstorm maybe coming through the Sabo. They lost a boat went out there this morning, broke its moorings, a sailboat.
1: What's that?
0: A sailboat broke its moorings down there at Foster there this morning, went out and around the point and has been beached.
1: Ah.
0: Yeah. So it looks like a bit of a recovery job there. It might even be hulled. Might even have a hole in the hull, I reckon. Not sure.
1: Yeah. All right then.
0: That's about the
1: strength of things.
0: Rightio. Well, listen, Ian, thanks very much for coming on board there this morning and letting us know what's been going on with the fishing. And hopefully we'll catch up with you next Monday morning.
1: See ya.
0: Ta-da. There we go. That was Ian Pereira there from giving us a rundown of the competition that went on there from the Harrington Hotel there, I guess.